0: Central, medic 5-1.
1: Medic 5-1, go ahead.
0: 5-1, arrive, clear the beach.
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0: Central from engine 14. Alarm was set off due to cooking. A resident did silence the alarm. No fire. System has reset to normal.
1: Intel for engine 14, it was set off due to cooking. Resident did silence the alarm. It reset to normal. No fire, 2007.

0: There's a truck 16 to be clear out of Banks Hospital.
1: Truck 16 clear out of Banks Hospital. It's going to be incident number 44, number 44 at 2010.

0: 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Person fallen Alpha response. 291 Duck Road, cross of 4th Avenue and 3rd Avenue.
1: Rescue 12, Station 4. It's a 17 Alpha 2 response, 17 Alpha 2 George response for 79-year-old male, possible femur fracture, no obvious deformity. He's in the process of passing out now, 2038.
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1: 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They're advising that you can respond on emergency 2046.

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0: 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River then got a visual alarm. Nothing showing beyond the escape trucks for the command.
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1: 121 clear, engine number 47, number 47, 2052.
0: Charles 16.
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2: 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It's going to be incident number 49, number 49 at 2054.

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1: 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Nothing showing alpha, I'll be on investigating off command.
2: And 10-4, Deputy 12, location, two-story wooden residential structure, nothing shown inside alpha, out investigating. You have Dogwood Command 2101.

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0: 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We're clear. That's all.
1: Medic 4-1, clear last call. It's going to be incident number 47, number 472147.
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0: EMS Ops, Transport EMS 33 Alpha 1 Tango, 4800 South Croatan Highway, Outer Banks Hospital, cross of East Mall Drive and East Dunn Street.
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1: 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Number 41, number 41, 23, 21.

0: 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Breathing problems, Delta response. 4324, New Landing Road. Cross of Emma Road and Take Tillett Road.
1: 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He's out of his inhaler. 2323.

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1: 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It's going to be instant number 53, number 53, 2350.
0: Operation 2-1 is clear. We have our district.

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I brought 2-2 back over to 2. Work out which of you is going to go back to 8, please.

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1: Rescue 16, Station 5. It's going to be a 23 Omega 1, 23 Omega 1 for 25-year-old male who smokes marijuana and is not feeling well, possibly dehydrated, vomiting, high heart rate, panic attack. Law enforcement has been dispatched. 0110.

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1: 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It's going to be 3407 3407 South Virginia Deer Trail.
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1: 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I've got you clear. 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
0: 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We are clear.

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1: 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It's going to be lifting assistance from vehicle to residence. They just got home from the hospital. 0249.

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0: 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Fallen Alpha response, 5005, Martins Point Road, cross of Creek Road and Currituck Road.
1: Rescue 12, Station 9 responding, 17 Alpha 4 George, 17 Alpha 4 George for 76-year-old female that fell, 319.
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0: 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Unknown problem, man down. 46,745 NC-12 Highway. Hatteras Island Inn. Cross of Old Lighthouse Road and Oramar Drive.
1: 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It's going to be 32 Delta 1. 32 Delta 1 for a 50-year-old male. Slumped over his steering wheel in a vehicle. Law enforcement has been dispatched. 425.

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In Centro Medic 31, KRV3, law enforcement scene states the subject's awake. 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
0: 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EMS not needed.
1: 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Into number 10, 436.

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1: Rescue 13, Station 9, is going to be a 30 Bravo 1, 30 Bravo 1 for a 63-year-old female who coughed and possibly re-injured her rib or back from a previous vehicle accident. 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

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Medic 9-1 responding to Seascape Drive, 456. 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
1: 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It's going to be a 17 Alpha 4 Golf. 17 Alpha 4 Golf for a 74-year-old male who fell out of his wheelchair. 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

0: 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Cross of North Tower Circle Road and Cottage Avenue.
1: 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Ops approved, page 526.

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0: 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Asian, 1. Sick unknown Charlie response. 803, Bermuda Bay Boulevard. Cross of St. George Road and Cambridge Road.
1: 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Charlie response.

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Okay, good morning, everybody. Today is Tuesday, July 14th. We've got the red flags up today, so a high rip risk. Let's stay vigilant and keep those advisories up. If you don't feel comfortable with someone in the water, you can tell them to get out. We have a low tide around 2 today, and the next tide is going to be at 8:15 p.m. We got 2 to 3 foot surf and a water temp around 75. My sources are telling me there might be some jellyfish in there. We have a northeast wind at 15 miles per hour right now, and it'll die off throughout the day. All emergency traffic to 906 and non-emergent to the bike in your zone, 25 and 24. Thank you, guys. Have a great day.

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1: Is it a loon?
0: Negative.
1: 10-4, I'll come out and take a look. You said 6th Ave?
0: Yeah, it's going to be a blue tent next to two Shibumi.
1: 10-4, tell them, keep making your run, tell them I'll be out there in like 10 minutes.
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0: Ops, Medic 1-2, we're clear. We're headed back to 1, let's have anything further.
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0: 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Just be advised, south of Bathhouse is a narrow bike path. It's feasible for you to go down right now, but when the tide comes up, it might not be able for you to get through.
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4: 533.
3: Go ahead, 33. 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

0: 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Seizure Charlie response, 3800, North Colatan Highway. Captain and Franks, cross of First Flight Run, and Hurdle Street, and Beacon Drive.
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0: Station 5, Transport EMS 33 Alpha 1 Tango, 4800 South Coatan Highway, Outer Banks Hospital, cross of East Mall Drive and East Dunn Street.
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0: 621 from SC. Can you repeat that traffic?
1: Yeah, just looking for a status report. The one blue boogie board, yellow shorts, male, pretty much straight on from SP. Looks like he's struggling to get back in.

0: Care Central, Medic 1-2 is clear on a patient refusal.
1: Inform Medic 1-2, you're clear on a patient refusal. Number 535 at 1319.
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1: I caught you, Vonis. You're going in for 1 at Avalon Street. Correction, for 2. Take Mike 40, head that way.

0: 1553, 1654, all the en route from Hollowell to the collab on it.
1: Oh, 906.
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Central Dispatch, East 14, going training on 1050. East Palmetto on 158. We're going to have the outside northbound lane blocked. We've also got one vehicle in the center turn lane.

10-4, Deputy Chief 14. Central Deputy Chief 14, does this involve an 18-wheeler?

0: 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Allergy Alpha Response, 1057 Twyford Street, cross of West Kitty Hawk Road and The Woods Road.
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0: 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Hall guards, 1651. I'll be on training delay at Forest for about an hour. 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

0: 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Motor vehicle crash, property damage only. JJAC Drive and North Croatan Highway, Cross Street, Cameron Street.
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1: Jacob Street and Raga Mamila, go ahead.
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0: 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That's a patient assist. Do you guys still need EMS response?
1: Negative. They canceled your response.
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1: 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Shortness of breath needs evaluation.
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2: 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It's going to be to the right off of the ramp next to a green Jeep Wrangler with a bright multicolored canopy.
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0: 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Risk is green. 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
1: 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Four souls on board, 2+1 0 on the fuel to Greenville. 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
1: In the same traffic.
2: Frisco, same traffic.
3: No, Kina, same traffic. 10-4, Coquina, Rodanti, Buxton, Frisco. Thank you guys. Have a good night.

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